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2: Eins, eins.
0: Old MacDonald had a farm.
3: E-I-E-I-O.
0: And on that farm he had some pigs.
3: E-I-E-I-O.
0: With an oink-oink he

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1: Abba do dee,
0: will a reap on Naza,
1: ever do a doy,
0: will a la bazini,
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2: Come here, puppet.
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1: Abba do dee!
0: Will a reap banaza?
1: Ebba da ba da!
0: Will a la ba zini?
1: Will a but, will a but?
0: Sibla da
1: doody!
0: Will a ha ha ha ha!
2: Come here, puppy!
1: Paddle out,
0: la la la!

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2: Are you ready, kids?
3: Aye, aye, Captain!
2: I can't hear you!

0: MacDonald had a farm.
1: E-I-E-I-O.
0: And on that farm he had some pigs.
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0: With an oink-oink here.